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0: Jigsaw, Wordle, hardly. 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

it. In the studio, putting in work on a plane, no sleep, but ready for the day shift. Dedication, don't get complacent. See, I could have faced incarceration. You ain't see me behind no bars, only bars, you'll see how these bars, I'm lazy.

0: A big tune from Kobe D, that was Aim for the Stars. And that brass blasting, crowd chanting, anthemic feeling is all by design. Kobe D came up on Bidjigal Land in Maroubra, South Sydney, and he clawed his way up from freestyling in local parks to becoming a celebrated national rap icon, all while staying rooted in his community. And the song you just heard is all about paying it forward. Kobe says, I want people to hear it and feel like no dream is too big, especially young people coming from the same streets I started in. I want them to believe that they can see themselves in these spaces too. Love that. I'm Jared Martineau, and you've been listening to Reclaimed. 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Coming up, your local news.
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0: I'm Jared Martineau. This is Reclaimed. Nekyo Métis rapper Joey Styles has been at it for a long minute. And at this point, he's Indian country rap royalty. And I love the melodic pocket that he drops into on this one. Joey does what he does best. He tells it like it is. I'm really good at acting good. Did my time inside the hood. Now I'm posted on the res. Grind till every dollar's bled. Here's Joey Styles with Acting Good on Reclaimed.

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Lounge ukui langituk nyeribik email ni nyoko silang ituk unusa.

listening to the Feel Good Show from around the world. My name is Paro, and that was Hey Jude by the Beatles. A very famous song. It's always exciting to listen to. Alright, if you guys have any requests, I'm here. I'll be here till 8. So give me a call. And if you want to chat, give me a call too. Alrighty. Here is Dolly Parton, I Will Always Love You.

hope life treats you kind, and I hope that you have all that you ever dreamed of, and I wish you joy and happiness.

Alright guys, we have an announcement. There is an injured puppy around 2196. If someone can go help the puppy, that would be great. 2196. I hope he's okay. We'll continue with more music. You're listening to the Feel Good Show and Around the World. My name is Parle. It's called To Build a Home by the Cinematic Orchestra.

right, that was Bye Bye Bye by Plants and Animals. I'm going to play some crazy music now that is from around the world, from India specifically. This song I heard while I was in India, and I thought it was the most funniest thing in the whole world. I don't know exactly, it's in a different dialect than the one that I speak and understand, but the song is fun. 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I hope you enjoy. Here you go. The song is called Tamdi Chamdi.

0: Mistage or the bitch loki ghamani. 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

New Year.

That was Lost on You by LP. I hope you guys are having a good time. You are tuned in to the Feel Good Show from around the world, and I do play some music from crazy parts of the world. And if you have a song that you want me to play that's from a crazy part of the world, I would love to play it. So you can call me here, and right now we have an announcement from Dallasy Snowball to her sister, Anita Koniak. Happy birthday. And there's a song dedicated to you from Dallasy. This is Three Little Birds, Bob Marley. So happy birthday to you. I hope you have a good day.

All right, guys, that was Hari Hari. Buju Bunton? Ugh, I'm sorry. Okay, yeah. It was with Champion and Buju Bunton and a remix. It was a remix with Vishar. There's another happy birthday announcement from Harriet Jonas. Harriet Jonas to Anita Koniak. So happy birthday. All right. We have more tunes. The time is 5:48, in case you were wondering. We'll play more music. Oh, there you go. It's Queen, I Want to Break Free.

All right, that was Queen. There's an announcement for Louisa Anaktuk to come home in 1 hour. Your daughter is going to be calling at that time, so you have to be home. The time is 5:53 right now, so 1 hour, you have a call, an important call. Your daughter is going to be calling you. So that message is for Louisa Anaktuk. All right, more music, more crazy music. If you have any requests, feel free to give me a call. I'm going to play a song. So I make music too, and I'll just play one of my songs. Here it is. This is O Mirador, and that means, oh my heart.

Guys, that was Buena Vista Social Club with the song Chang Chang. And so that was from a band from Cuba. And before that, we listened to a band from Brazil. And that song that was the one before this one, it was dedicated to the tree people. So it was a collaboration with the local Brazilian artist and the local indigenous artists as well. We'll play more of tunes like that. Now we're going to go to Syria with an artist named Omar Soliman, and this song is called Warni Warni.

All right, that was Omar Suleiman with the song Varney Varney. And this song is actually it's a song that is a love song. And the artist is sort of singing, words that would be translated would be like, come to me, and asking for their loved one to come close. So I just wanted to give a little bit of a background on the song. It's always good to know and kind of good to, have an idea of what people are singing in their language, All right. So the time is 6:36. You guys are tuned into the Feel Good Show from around the world. My name is Parl, and we went to Brazil, then we went to Cuba, then we went to Syria, and now I would like to take you back to America, North America, with it's an old song. It's from Nina Simone. If you know who she is, she's incredible. And she wrote a song called Ain't Got No, I've Got Life, and it's always been one of my favorite songs. So I think you'll like it too. Here it is.

That was Kuvia Supunga by Charlie Adams. And for those of you who don't know, this song is about being happy. And I believe the Kuvia Supunga means I am happy. And it's a song expressing gratitude for being alive and being free from worries. All right. Now we have a next song is, in case you were wondering, the time is 6:44. You are tuned in to the Feel Good Show from around the world. My name is Paro. And the next song is a request. John Fogarty, I can't even say, Centerfield. The song is called Centerfield. Here it is.

If it sounds country, man, that's what it is. It's a country song. Yeah, okay. Well, 1, 2, 3, 4. 1, 2, 3, 4. Busted flat in Baton Rouge and heading for the trains.

0: That was Crazy by Sinupa, local artist. Amazing. Thank you for requesting that. That was really good. You are tuned in to the Feel Good Show from around the world. My name is Paro. We're in the last hour of the show. I'll be here till 8. The next song is a request. This one's all the way from Italy. And it is a artist. They're called Elis Regina and Tom Jobin, very famous artist from Brazil. And I'm going to butcher the name. Aguas de Marco. I'm pretty sure I said that wrong, but let's hear it. All right. So this is requested from Arthur and Paola from Turin, Italy. Thank you guys for tuning in. All right. So this is it. This is for dedicated to Arthur's mom and father-in-law. All right. Family.
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0: Aficionados que viven la intensidad de volar.
1: I'm going to let that ad play, but I hope you guys are enjoying the tunes. The last one was Lisa P. Isaac and Beatrice Deer. All right, 1 second. Sorry about that, guys. I hope you guys are enjoying the tunes. You are tuned in to the Feel Good Show from around the world. The time is 7:18. This will be the last hour that I'm here. I'll be leaving at 8. If you have a request or a message, you can give me a call. All right. This one is

All right, guys, that was Water is Life. That's the next song, but that's one of my songs, Water is Life. I'll play every now and then, I'll play some of my own tunes. I don't play them that often, and I shouldn't gatekeep them, keep them to myself. So thank you for listening. Thank you for giving me, a little bit of time. All right, more music. Now I'm on to more Inuktitut music. I want to hear some Kelly Fraser.

hope you guys are enjoying the tunes. We had a few good ones in a row. I hope you enjoyed that. You know, sometimes when you're doing this little DJing, you get into a rhythm and you find really good tracks back to back. So the next track I want to take, this one is I'm dedicating it to the little kids, the little ones. This is Beatrice Deer from her album For the Kids, Little Songs. And I always liked this one, and it made me dance. So maybe it'll make them dance. So if there's little ones, guys, get ready. Enjoy.

All right, that was Nivi with her rendition of Kuvia Supunga. All right, we are at 7:55. There's just time for one more song. I would like to thank you all for tuning in to the Feel Good Show from around the world. My name is Parle. Thank you so much for tuning in. I hope you enjoyed the tunes. I will be going home at 8. And the last song that I would like to end the show with is from the same artist that I started the show, Cybele, but this song is called Man from Mars. It's kind of fun. All right, here it is. Thank you so much. I'll see you next week. Bye.